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Maluk sira, molok ita hahu visualizasaun, ita rona lai, mujika furak ida, hodiha maluk ita, iha kalang idane.

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0: My surname is Mirega, Kudapal Modova. 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I'm home to Halimar Day.
1: Iria Pereira Haktuil, Modu Nebesira Kuda Lori Bamercado, Faang Nobalung Handate.
0: I'm Jabahan, I'm Jabafa Andi, I'm Lahalung Angan, and I'm Lori Bafa Andi, I'm Mutulor of Andi. Posang Maya Magrai, I have Mutu Kotum, I'm Husumal, and Fahimalo. Nani, my Musa Judava Seves, Musa Ves Agora Hambrekona, the Hangatuma Judami, but who did to your way, Agora to Sosapalte, to be my Hadi Ampalami Baden.
1: O Vintage, Neymak, Informasang Balorang Ohing, Husi Studi Central, Kampung Alor Dili, Hawer Sienabelo, Lori Kipa Nebe Servisu, Hato Brigaduang. 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